sky with wide, lovely eyes. Waves and waves of love, goodbye. And through the garden with your secret key.

butterflies landing, all among the myths and the legends we create, and all the laughing stories we tell our friends. Close the windows, clear up the mess, it's getting late, it's darker and closer to the end.

the game just replace it. See, I could do without a tan on my left hand where my fourth finger meets my knuckle. And I should run you a hot bath and fill it up with bubbles.

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And I know you love Shrek because we've watched it 12 times. But maybe you're hoping for a fairy tale too. And if your DVD breaks today, you should have got a VCR, because I've never owned a Blu-ray, true say. And now I've always been shit at computer games, and your brother always beats me. And if I lost, I'd go across and chuck all the controllers at the TV. And then you'd laugh at me and be asking me if I'm gonna be home next week. And then you'd lie with me till I fall asleep and flutter eyelash on my cheek between

And I think you hate the smell of smoke. You always try to get me to stop. You drink as much as me, and I get drunk a lot. So we'll take it to the beach and walk along the sand, and I'll make you a heart pendant with a pebble held in my hand. And I'll carve it like a necklace so the heart falls where your chest is. And now a piece of me is a piece of the beach, and it falls just where it needs to be and rests peacefully. So you just need

that is groovy. So what we want is everybody in the room to get up and have a dance. Yeah, it's Friday night, y'all. Come on. Yeah. Come on, get up. Let's have a dance.

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Yeah, I'm living for the right now.

You're tuned to Don FM, the middle of nowhere on your dial. So sit back and unpack. You may be here a while. Now that all future plans have been postponed, and it's time to look back on the things you thought you owned, do you remember them well? Were you high or just stoned? And how many grudges did you take to your grave? When you weren't liked or followed, how did you behave? Was it often a dissonant chord you were strumming? Were you ever in tune with the song life was humming? If the pain's living on when your body's long gone and your phantom regret hasn't let it go yet, you may not have died in the way that you must. All specters are haunted by their own lack of trust. When you're all out of time, there's nothing but space. No hunting, no gathering, no nations, no race. And heaven is closer than those tears on your face. When the purple rain falls, we're all bathed in its grace. Heaven's for those who let go of regret. And you have to wait here when you're not all there yet.

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Consider the flowers, they don't try to look right. They just open their petals and turn to the light. Are you listening real close? Heaven's not that, it's this. It's the depth of this moment. 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God knows life is chaos, but he made one thing true. 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
1: Not checkers,
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0: I flooded out my paddock with baguettes. 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
0: For Jess,
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Take a stand until you see the end. 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

Whosoever is born of God doth not commit sin, for his seed remaineth in him, and he cannot sin, because he is born of God.